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1: Good morning. A Musquash man accused of murdering a Rotse woman will now be tried by a judge alone. 32-year-old Calvin Burnsmith re-elected for a judge alone trial in the death of 26-year-old Sarah Teekles. Burnsmith faces a second-degree murder charge and indignity to human remains charge in Teekles' death on or about April 14th last year. Her body was found 3 days later in Mesa's Bay. The change could shorten the trial from 7 weeks to 6.

0: The Maritimes, lots of singing and playing at the Cavendish Beach Festival, lots of caber tossing at the Highland Games in Antigonish, lots of kites flying above Citadel Hill in Halifax. However, two people are dead, four others seriously wounded after a shooting at a Toronto Street Festival. Gunfire broke out Saturday night where about 13,000 people were attending the event. The rest of the festival was canceled yesterday as investigators searched three crime scenes and looked for suspects. Police also indicated it began as an exchange of gunfire between two individuals. New Brunswick goaltender Marlene Boissonneau has re-signed for another season with the PWHL's Minnesota Frost. The Dundee native calls the past year a roller coaster after helping the Frost reach the playoffs and earning her first career start. In June, Boissonneau received the Intact Impact Award for her work with young players. She's donating the $5,000 prize to the Hockey for Youth Foundation in Montreal, according to CBC. The award winner says she spends most of her off-season running hockey camps and mentoring girls across Canada. In sports, 2 days off at the World Cup before the semifinals, France will play Spain tomorrow. On the diamonds, Blue Jays lost a 5-4 decision in San Diego. Red Sox clipped the Mets 3-2 in 10 innings. The Yankees downed Washington 5-3. In the CFL, the Rough Riders ran roughshod over the Ticats 38-7. Now you're up to date. I'm Daryl Good.
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0: Mainly sunny today, windy and warm. The high 19 at the coast, but 30 inland with a humidex at 33. Increasing cloud with scattered showers late this evening and after midnight, then clearing before morning, windy low of 17. Sunny tomorrow morning, a mix of sun and cloud with a chance of showers in the afternoon. Still windy, still warm. The high 19 at the water, 32 inland, humidex up to 36. A mix of sun and cloud Wednesday, some showers and 25.
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1: Mainly sunny today, windy and warm. The high 19 at the coast, but 30 inland with a humidex at 33. Increasing cloud with scattered showers late this evening and after midnight, then clearing before morning, windy low of 17. Sunny tomorrow morning, a mix of sun and cloud with a chance of showers in the afternoon. Still windy, still warm. The high 19 at the water, 32 inland, humidex up to 36. A mix of sun and cloud Wednesday, some showers and 25.
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1: Good morning. Fisher Lake has reopened for swimming. The city announced the decision Saturday after new water testing came back clear. Public Health had closed the lake Thursday when testing showed elevated bacteria levels. RCMP are searching for three people who broke into an elderly man's home in Nasonworth and stole his war memorabilia. Police say the two men and a woman forced their way into the house on Robies Road between noon and 1 o'clock last Thursday. They restrained the homeowner, took the memorabilia, cash, and personal items. All three suspects described as tall and thin. They spoke English and wore face masks. Anyone with information is asked to call RCMP or Crime Stoppers anonymously. Atlantic Lottery Corporation's paid a more than $200,000 penalty for breaking federal rules on financial crime reporting. Atlantic Lotto was fined after the watchdog agency found three violations, including failing to report a suspicious transaction and not properly managing risks related to money laundering. Atlantic Lottery says it takes its responsibility seriously and is working with the regulators to strengthen its systems, and it will not be appealing. The U.S. and Iran traded missile strikes again yesterday as President Donald Trump and Iranian leaders traded more threats. The U.S. military launched several waves of strikes on Iran because of an Iranian attack that left a container ship in the Strait of Hormuz on fire. Iran retaliated with strikes on military bases in Bahrain, Kuwait, Qatar, Oman, and Jordan. Iran and the U.S. are almost halfway through their supposed 60-day ceasefire, but negotiations for a permanent peace agreement appear to be on the verge of a full collapse. The Gordie Howe International Bridge will open July 27th unless Donald Trump changes his mind again. Trump confirmed the date in a social media post on the weekend, saying he secured a much better deal for the U.S. Canada paid the whole multi-billion dollar cost of construction of the bridge. Now officials say the two countries have agreed on tolls in a 15-year economic development fund. The long-awaited bridge linking Windsor and Detroit was originally set for a ribbon cutting last month, but was delayed by Trump wanting a bigger piece of the pie. Trump called this revised agreement great and fair for both nations. In sports, one more day of rest for France and Spain before their semifinal at the World Cup tomorrow. In baseball, the Padres beat the Blue Jays 5-4. Red Sox needed 10 innings to edge the Mets 3-2. Yankees beat the Nationals 5-3. In the CFL, Rough Riders down the visiting Ticats 38-7. Now you're up to date. I'm Daryl Good.
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1: Mainly sunny today, windy and warm. The high 19 at the coast, but 30 inland with a humidex at 33. Increasing cloud with scattered showers late this evening and after midnight, then clearing before morning, windy low of 17. Sunny tomorrow morning, a mix of sun and cloud with a chance of showers in the afternoon. Still windy, still warm. The high 19 at the water, 32 inland, humidex up to 36. A mix of sun and cloud Wednesday, some showers and 25.
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1: Mainly sunny today, windy and warm. The high 19 at the coast, but 30 inland with a humidex at 33. Increasing cloud with scattered showers late this evening and after midnight, then clearing before morning, windy low of 17. Sunny tomorrow morning, a mix of sun and cloud with a chance of showers in the afternoon. Still windy, still warm. The high 19 at the water, 32 inland, humidex up to 36. A mix of sun and cloud Wednesday, some showers and 25.
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1: Good morning. A Musquash man accused of murdering a Rotsay woman will now be tried by a judge alone. 32-year-old Calvin Burnsmith re-elected for a judge alone trial in the death of 26-year-old Sarah Teekles. Burnsmith faces a second-degree murder charge and a dignity to human remains charge in Teekles' death on or about April 14th last year. Her body was found 3 days later in Mesa's Bay. The change could shorten the trial from 7 weeks to six and eliminate several pretrial hearings. A new pretrial conference is set for early September, and Burnsmith remains in custody. NB Power says nearly 5% of its customers have refused smart meters, about double the usual rate. The utility is now launching an education campaign to convince holdouts to switch over. It says smart meters help restore power faster during storms and eliminate the need for workers to read meters manually. Starting in September, customers who refuse a smart meter will face an extra charge of $4.65 a month, according to Brunswick News. The utility says it's debunking concerns about accuracy, fire risks, and health effects, calling the technology safe and widely used across North America. Great weekend weather for all the festivals around the Maritimes. Lots of singing and playing at the Cavendish Beach Festival. Lots of caber tossing at the Highland Games in Antigonish. Lots of kites flying above Citadel Hill in Halifax. However, two people are dead, four others seriously wounded after a shooting at a Toronto Street Festival. Gunfire broke out Saturday night, where about 13,000 people were attending the event. The rest of the festival was canceled yesterday as investigators searched three crime scenes and looked for suspects. Police also indicated it began as an exchange of gunfire between two individuals. New Brunswick goaltender Marlene Boissonneau has re-signed for another season with the PWHL's Minnesota Frost. The Dundee native calls the past year a roller coaster after helping the Frost reach the playoffs and earning her first career start. In June, Boissonneau received the Intact Impact Award for her work with young players. She's donating the $5,000 prize to the Hockey for Youth Foundation in Montreal, according to CBC. The award winner says she spends most of her off-season running hockey camps and mentoring girls across Canada. In sports, 2 days off at the World Cup before the semifinals, France will play Spain tomorrow. On the diamonds, Blue Jays lost a 5-4 decision in San Diego. Red Sox clipped the Mets 3-2 in 10 innings. The Yankees downed Washington 5-3. In the CFL, the Rough Riders ran roughshod over the Ticats 38-7. Now you're up to date. I'm Daryl Good.
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1: Mainly sunny today, windy and warm. The high 19 at the coast, but 30 inland with a humidex at 33. Increasing cloud with scattered showers late this evening and after midnight, then clearing before morning, windy low of 17. Sunny tomorrow morning, a mix of sun and cloud with a chance of showers in the afternoon. Still windy, still warm. The high 19 at the water, 32 inland, humidex up to 36. A mix of sun and cloud Wednesday, some showers and 25.
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1: Mainly sunny today, windy and warm. The high 19 at the coast, but 30 inland with the humidex at 33. Increasing cloud with scattered showers late this evening and after midnight, then clearing before morning, windy low of 17. Sunny tomorrow morning, a mix of sun and cloud with a chance of showers in the afternoon. Still windy, still warm. The high 19 at the water, 32 inland, humidex up to 36. A mix of sun and cloud Wednesday, some showers and 25.
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1: Good morning. Fisher Lake has reopened for swimming. The city announced the decision Saturday after new water testing came back clear. Public health had closed the lake Thursday when testing showed elevated bacteria levels. RCMP are searching for three people who broke into an elderly man's home in Nasonworth and stole his war memorabilia. Police say the two men and a woman forced their way into the house on Robies Road between noon and 1 o'clock last Thursday. They restrained the homeowner, took the memorabilia, cash, and personal items. All three suspects described as tall and thin. They spoke English and wore face masks. Anyone with information is asked to call RCMP or Crime Stoppers anonymously. Atlantic Lottery Corporation's paid a more than $200,000 penalty for breaking federal rules on financial crime reporting. Atlantic Lotto was fined after the watchdog agency found three violations, including failing to report a suspicious transaction and not properly managing risks related to money laundering. Atlantic Lottery says it takes its responsibility seriously and is working with the regulators to strengthen its systems, and it will not be appealing. The U.S. and Iran traded missile strikes again yesterday as President Donald Trump and Iranian leaders traded more threats. The U.S. military launched several waves of strikes on Iran because of an Iranian attack that left a container ship in the Strait of Hormuz on fire. Iran retaliated with strikes on military bases in Bahrain, Kuwait, Qatar, Oman, and Jordan. Iran and the U.S. are almost halfway through their supposed 60-day ceasefire, but negotiations for a permanent peace agreement appear to be on the verge of a full collapse. The Gordie Howe International Bridge will open July 27th unless Donald Trump changes his mind again. Trump confirmed the date in a social media post on the weekend, saying he secured a much better deal for the U.S. Canada paid the whole multi-billion-dollar cost of construction of the bridge. Now officials say the two countries have agreed on tolls in a 15-year economic development fund. The long-awaited bridge linking Windsor and Detroit was originally set for a ribbon cutting last month, but was delayed by Trump wanting a bigger piece of the pie. Trump called this revised agreement great and fair for both nations. In sports, one more day of rest for France and Spain before their semifinal at the World Cup tomorrow. In baseball, the Padres beat the Blue Jays 5-4. Red Sox needed 10 innings to edge the Mets 3-2. Yankees beat the Nationals 5-3. In the CFL, Rough Riders down the visiting Ticats 38-7. Now you're up to date. I'm Daryl Good.
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1: Mainly sunny today, windy and warm. The high 19 at the coast, but 30 inland with a humidex of 33. Increasing cloud with scattered showers late this evening and after midnight, then clearing before morning, windy low of 17. Sunny tomorrow morning, a mix of sun and cloud with a chance of showers in the afternoon. Still windy, still warm. The high 19 at the water, 32 inland, humidex up to 36. A mix of sun and cloud Wednesday, some showers in 25.
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0: 93 CFBC weather.
1: Mainly sunny today, windy and warm. The high 19 at the coast, but 30 inland with a humidex at 33. Increasing cloud with scattered showers late this evening and after midnight, then clearing before morning, windy low of 17. Sunny tomorrow morning, a mix of sun and cloud with a chance of showers in the afternoon. Still windy, still warm. The high 19 at the water, 32 inland, humidex up to 36. A mix of sun and cloud Wednesday, some showers in 25.
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1: Good morning. A Musquash man accused of murdering a Rotsay woman will now be tried by a judge alone. 32-year-old Calvin Burnsmith re-elected for a judge alone trial in the death of 26-year-old Sarah Teekles. Burnsmith faces a second-degree murder charge and indignity to human remains charge in Teekles' death on or about April 14th last year. Her body was found 3 days later in Mesa's Bay. The change could shorten the trial from 7 weeks to six and eliminate several pretrial hearings. A new pretrial conference is set for early September, and Burnsmith remains in custody. NB Power says nearly 5% of its customers have refused smart meters, about double the usual rate. A utility is now launching an education campaign to convince holdouts to switch over. It says smart meters help restore power faster during storms and eliminate the need for workers to read meters manually. Starting in September, customers who refuse a smart meter will face an extra charge of $4.65 a month, according to Brunswick News. The utility says it's debunking concerns about accuracy, fire risks, and health effects, calling the technology safe and widely used across North America. Great weekend weather for all the festivals around the Maritimes. Lots of singing and playing at the Cavendish Beach Festival. Lots of caber tossing at the Highland Games in Antigonish. Lots of kites flying above Citadel Hill in Halifax. However, two people are dead, four others seriously wounded after a shooting at a Toronto Street Festival. Gunfire broke out Saturday night, where about 13,000 people were attending the event. The rest of the festival was canceled yesterday as investigators searched three crime scenes and looked for suspects. Police also indicated it began as an exchange of gunfire between two individuals. New Brunswick goaltender Marlene Boissonneau has re-signed for another season with the PWHL's Minnesota Frost. The Dundee native calls the past year a roller coaster after helping the Frost reach the playoffs and earning her first career start. In June, Boissonneau received the Intact Impact Award for her work with young players. She's donating the $5,000 prize to the Hockey for Youth Foundation in Montreal, according to CBC. The award winner says she spends most of her off-season running hockey camps and mentoring girls across Canada. In sports, 2 days off at the World Cup before the semifinals, France will play Spain tomorrow. On the diamonds, Blue Jays lost to 5-4.

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1: Mainly sunny today, windy and warm. The high 19 at the coast, but 30 inland with a humidex at 33. Increasing cloud with scattered showers late this evening and after midnight, then clearing before morning, windy low of 17. Sunny tomorrow morning, a mix of sun and cloud with a chance of showers in the afternoon. Still windy, still warm. The high 19 at the water, 32 inland, humidex up to 36. A mix of sun and cloud Wednesday, some showers and 25.
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1: Good morning. Fisher Lake has reopened for swimming. The city announced the decision Saturday after new water testing came back clear. Public Health had closed the lake Thursday when testing showed elevated bacteria levels. RCMP are searching for three people who broke into an elderly man's home in Nasonworth and stole his war memorabilia. Police say the two men and a woman forced their way into the house on Robies Road between noon and 1 o'clock last Thursday. They restrained the homeowner, took the memorabilia, cash, and personal items. All three suspects described as tall and thin. They spoke English and wore face masks. Anyone with information is asked to call RCMP or Crime Stoppers anonymously. Atlantic Lottery Corporation's paid a more than $200,000 penalty for breaking federal rules on financial crime reporting. Atlantic Lotto was fined after the watchdog agency found three violations, including failing to report a suspicious transaction and not properly managing risks related to money laundering. Atlantic Lottery says it takes its responsibility seriously and is working with the regulators to strengthen its systems, and it will not be appealing. The U.S. and Iran traded missile strikes again yesterday as President Donald Trump and Iranian leaders traded more threats. The U.S. military launched several waves of strikes on Iran because of an Iranian attack that left a container ship in the Strait of Hormuz on fire. Iran retaliated with strikes on military bases in Bahrain, Kuwait, Qatar, Oman, and Jordan. Iran and the U.S. are almost halfway through their supposed 60-day ceasefire, but negotiations for a permanent peace agreement appear to be on the verge of a full collapse. The Gordie Howe International Bridge will open July 27th unless Donald Trump changes his mind again. Trump confirmed the date in a social media post on the weekend, saying he secured a much better deal for the U.S. Canada paid the whole multi-billion dollar cost of construction of the bridge. Now officials say the two countries have agreed on tolls in a 15-year economic development fund. The long-awaited bridge linking Windsor and Detroit was originally set for a ribbon cutting last month, but was delayed by Trump wanting a bigger piece of the pie. Trump called this revised agreement great and fair for both nations. In sports, one more day of rest for France and Spain before their semifinal at the World Cup tomorrow. In baseball, the Padres beat the Blue Jays 5-4. Red Sox needed 10 innings to edge the Mets 3-2. Yankees beat the Nationals 5-3. In the CFL, Rough Riders down the visiting Ticats 38-7. Now you're up to date. I'm Daryl Good.
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1: Mainly sunny today, windy and warm. The high 19 at the coast, but 30 inland with a humidex at 33. Increasing cloud with scattered showers late this evening and after midnight, then clearing before morning, windy low of 17. Sunny tomorrow morning, a mix of sun and cloud with a chance of showers in the afternoon. Still windy, still warm. The high 19 at the water, 32 inland, humidex up to 36. A mix of sun and cloud Wednesday, some showers and 25.
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1: Mainly sunny today, windy and warm. The high 19 at the coast, but 30 inland with the humidex at 33. Increasing cloud with scattered showers late this evening and after midnight, then clearing before morning, windy low of 17. Sunny tomorrow morning, a mix of sun and cloud with a chance of showers in the afternoon. Still windy, still warm. The high 19 at the water, 32 inland, humidex up to 36. A mix of sun and cloud Wednesday, some showers and 25.
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1: 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On a

0: ready. It's July.
1: Yes, it is.
0: It's my birthday.
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1: No, not really.
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1: Mainly sunny today, windy and warm. The high 19 at the coast, but 30 inland with a humidex at 33. Increasing cloud with scattered showers late this evening and after midnight, then clearing before morning, windy low of 17. Sunny tomorrow morning, a mix of sun and cloud with a chance of showers in the afternoon. Still windy, still warm. The high 19 at the water, 32 inland, humidex up to 36. A mix of sun and cloud Wednesday, some showers and 25.
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1: Mainly sunny today, windy and warm. The high 19 at the coast, but 30 inland with a humidex at 33. Increasing cloud with scattered showers late this evening and after midnight, then clearing before morning, windy low of 17. Sunny tomorrow morning, a mix of sun and cloud with a chance of showers in the afternoon. Still windy, still warm. The high 19 at the water, 32 inland, humidex up to 36. A mix of sun and cloud Wednesday, some showers and 25.
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1: Mainly sunny this afternoon, a high of 19 on the coast, a much warmer 30 further inland. For tonight, increasing cloudiness with a chance of showers this evening and overnight, low of 17. For Tuesday, mainly sunny in the morning, then a mix of sun and cloud with a chance of showers for the afternoon, high tomorrow of 32. And for Wednesday, a mix of sun and cloud with a chance of showers and a high of 25.
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1: Mainly sunny this afternoon, a high of 19 on the coast, a much warmer 30 further inland. For tonight, increasing cloudiness with a chance of showers this evening and overnight, low of 17. For Tuesday, mainly sunny in the morning, then a mix of sun and cloud with a chance of showers for the afternoon, high tomorrow of 32. And for Wednesday, a mix of sun and cloud with a chance of showers and a high of 25.
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2: Mainly sunny this afternoon, a high of 19 on the coast, a much warmer 30 further inland. For tonight, increasing cloudiness with a chance of showers this evening and overnight, low of 17. For Tuesday, mainly sunny in the morning, then a mix of sun and cloud with a chance of showers for the afternoon, high tomorrow of 32. And for Wednesday, a mix of sun and cloud with a chance of showers and a high of 25.
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0: Benedict on our Monday. Good afternoon. Dennis with you here until the 6 o'clock hour. We had a beautiful visitor in port this morning. It was the Zuridam, which is from Holland America. Cruise ship season. It's back, baby. And there was about 1,900 passengers that were in port this morning. So always nice to see those smiling faces. And if we look at the cruise schedule, it looks like the next one's going to be in on the 17th. And it's Volendam from Holland America. About 1,400 passengers on that boat. But then the next big one that's going to be coming to town is on the 28th of August, and that's going to bring about 4,000 passengers, and that'll kick off when we see a whole bunch of people coming in on a pretty regular basis. So have a drive by the port. It's always nice to see those big, beautiful cruise ships in town. I can't wait until one day when I can actually crawl aboard one and head south. At the very least, I think it'd be great to go from Port City here in St. John, maybe even just down to Boston or New York for quick trips. You know what? I'd even settle for Portland, Maine. You know, pretty good. But Boston, I think, would be a great destination. Would you love to jump on a cruise ship and just go sailing for a little bit? Yeah, me too. If you go, let me know. I'll tag along with you. How about that? Luke Combs coming up for you. Next up, we got Toby Keith, late great Toby Keith, As Good As I Once Was on 93 CFBC.
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0: Luke Combs on 93 CFBC. Morgan Griffiths before that. Eric Church coming up in just a moment's time. I want to make mention of this as well. We got a special feature on Eric Church coming up in just a little while. We've got classic albums top to bottom coming up, and this is going to be a good one. Why am I bringing this up? Well, because we're going to be featuring Eric Church, as a matter of fact. It's going to be, let's see here, it's we're going to be playing classic albums top to bottom with Eric Church, Sinners Like Me, which is celebrating its 20th anniversary this year. This album is also marked as his debut album, so we're going to be playing it on the date it was released, July 18. So if you're tracking for a good time and you want to hear some good tunes, this is the one. Although not released as a single, the track Lightning was actually made into a music video, and that aired on CMT, and great track as well. Certified platinum by the Recording Industry of America for million units that were in combined sales. And let's see here, all the tracks were written by Eric Church with some help from some co-writers as well. So make sure you tune in. It's on July 18. It's classic albums top to bottom. Eric Church right there, and he's on the way for you in just a moment's time after our weather details, which are coming up next. Talladega.
1: It's the event of the summer. It's NB's Got Talent. 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
3: Mainly sunny this afternoon, a high of 19 on the coast, a much warmer 30 further inland. For tonight, increasing cloudiness with a chance of showers this evening and overnight, low of 17. For Tuesday, mainly sunny in the morning, then a mix of sun and cloud with a chance of showers for the afternoon, a high tomorrow of 32. And for Wednesday, a mix of sun and cloud with a chance of showers and a high of 25.
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Megan Patrick, 93 CFBC, Eric Church, Talladega back before that. Of course, July 18, we know we've got Classic Albums Top to Bottom with Eric Church. So tune in for that for sure. It looked like there was all kinds of fun that was happening. Of course, we had a beautiful weekend. The weather was definitely cooperating. I was able to go to Rib Fest on Friday night and took in some great sounds and great food. Oh my goodness. Then I see on Saturday, there was all kinds of fun had at the Dominion Park. They had passport parks with free transportation for families to get from Uptown and North End and West St. John over to Dominion Park for a great day. And I saw they had the inflatable sumo suits and everything, all kinds of fun that happened there as well. So I hope you had a good time. Also, I see that Fisher Lakes is back open, available for kids to go swimming again. They did some additional testing and found bacteria levels are back within safe areas. And so it's good to go. And drop me a line. Let me know, where is your favorite beach in the St. John surrounding area? Is it the Res out East St. John? Is it Fisher Lakes? Or maybe is it Tucker Park? Drop me a line. I'd love to know. Maybe it's McLaren's Beach. A little bit cooler, but of course, but it's a beautiful spot for sure. Love to hear from you. What is your favorite beach in the city? Gabby Barrett coming up. Also, Keith Urban. But next, we've got Dustin Lynch. Good girl. 93 CFBC. 93 CFBC.

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0: St. John's home for country favorites, 93 CFPC, Russell Dickerson, and Josh Ross before that. That guy's doing pretty darn good. Great voice, Canadian boy as well. He's relocated to Nashville and pursuing a career in music, and I think he's doing pretty darn good. He might be onto something. What do you think? Taylor Swift's coming up also. Aaron Goodwin just around the corner. Now, everybody's got a driving ritual. Every time you grab the keys and you're headed to the car and you're going to run some errands, maybe you're going to go on a road trip. What are those things that you have to do in order for you to feel like you're ready to drive and put the car in drive and go? Drop me a line. Let me know. Do you have to get your sunglasses? Do you have to have that coffee? Do you have to have your tunes ready to go? Drop me a line. Let me know. Head to Facebook. Look for 93CFPC. Send me a note and let me know. When are you ready to drive? Stay tuned. Aaron Goodwin on the way. Next up, Boy Like Me on 93CFPC.
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1: Parmalee on 93 CFBC. Rec Laws and Dean Brody back before that. Yet to come, Carter Faith and Tennille Arts. Now, I want to make mention of this as well. I'm a big fan of Jurassic Park. All those fun, those shows are so fun to watch. A little bit scary, but that's what adds the edge to it, right? But a big part of that franchise was Dr. Alan Grant, who was played by Sam Neill. Heartbreaking news out of the entertainment world today. Sam Neill passed away in Sydney, Australia, at the age of 78. So his family shared that his passing was actually sudden and unexpected, though he was thankfully cancer-free at the time, following a recent battle with lymphoma. And over a legendary five-decade career, he brought us some really great roles in movies such as The Hunt for Red October, and The Piano, and up to and of course playing Dr. Alan Grant in Jurassic Park. Great talent. He'll be deeply missed, so our thoughts are with his family today. So maybe it's a good time to maybe stream Jurassic Park, all of the movies. How about that? And say thanks to actor Sam Neill, who passed away at the age of 78. Stay tuned. I've got Carter Faith coming up after weather details next on 93 CFBC.
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4: Increasing cloudiness with a chance of showers this evening and overnight. Low of 17. For Tuesday, mainly sunny in the morning, then a mix of sun and cloud with a chance of showers for the afternoon tomorrow. High on Tuesday of 32 inland, but cooler, high of 19 on the coast tomorrow. And for Wednesday, a mix of sun and cloud with a chance of showers and a high of 25.
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0: Odds and Alert, somebody like that at 93CFBC. Hey, what are you doing on Thursday night? You got anything going on? Well, if you don't, man, if I got something for you, this is going to be a lot of fun. I'm actually going to be hosting karaoke. I know, right? It's going to be a lot of fun. Thursday night, Premier Trailer. The address for you to go to is at 174 Palmer Brook Road in Quispamsis. Premier Trailer, you know where that's at. It's exit 142 where the deals are for you. Yeah, that's exactly it. They're going to have their open bike night. So I'm going to be hosting karaoke. They're going to have barbecue, lots of music, of course, but they've got their motorcycles all set for you to go, so you can come and check them out. I think you can even do test rides as well, as long as you're able to ride a motorcycle. You could probably get that crew. So be sure to get your riding crew together. Make plans to join us on Thursday evening. And once the music is all done, then there's going to be a ride through the back roads and the alleys and the areas. It's going to be a lot of fun. Open bike night this Thursday, 5:30 to 8 at 174 Palmer Brook Road, Quispamsis, at Premier Trailer. Come on out. It'll be a hoot, I guarantee.
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1: Good afternoon. The Greater St. John Sports Hall of Fame has announced its 2026 class of inductees. The four being inducted as athletes are boxer Peter Britt, judoko Glenn Hayward, soccer player Olivia Gauthier, and competitive shooter James Smith. Meanwhile, karate leader Robert McGinnis and taekwondo coach Ali Vaughn are being inducted into the St. John Sports Hall of Fame as builders. The City of St. John says the group has helped shape the region's rich sporting tradition through success at the provincial, national, and international levels. The induction ceremony will be held October 24th at the Lily Lake Pavilion. A 78-year-old Quispam cis man convicted of sexually abusing his adopted daughter will remain in custody while he appeals his conviction. The Brunswick Court of Appeal has denied his request for bail, according to the Telegraph Journal, rejecting his argument that he needed to care for his seriously ill wife. The man was sentenced in May to 8 years in prison after being convicted of sexual assault and sexual exploitation involving abuse that spanned more than a decade. The court ruled that he failed to show he had a reasonable argument for bail and that releasing him would not be in the public interest. A Musquash man accused of murdering a Wauwasse woman will now be tried by judge alone. 32-year-old Calvin Burns Smith re-elected for judge alone trial in the death of 26-year-old Sarah Teagles. Burns Smith is facing charges for second-degree murder and indignity to human remains in Teague's death that occurred on or about April 14th of 2025. Her body was found 3 days later in Mesa's Bay. Changes were confirmed last week in St. John's Court of King's Bench and would shorten the trial from 7 weeks to six and eliminate several pretrial hearings, according to media reports. The new pretrial conference now is set for September, and Burns Smith remains in custody. The province has confirmed a case of measles in the Moncton area and is warning anyone who may have been exposed to watch for symptoms. Public Health says the case may have arrived on an Air Canada flight from Toronto last Tuesday. It's a warning of possible exposures at the Greater Moncton Romeo LeBlanc Airport and Moncton Hospital Emergency Department on July 8th. Anyone who may have been exposed and is not fully vaccinated should contact Public Health. Chief Medical Officer of Health, Dr. Yves Legere, says measles is highly contagious and urges travelers to make sure their vaccinations are up to date. Brunswick Power says nearly 5% of its customers have refused smart meters, about double the usual rate. The utility is now launching an education campaign to convince holdouts to switch over. It says smart meters help restore power faster during storms and eliminate the need for workers to read meters manually. Starting in September, customers who refuse a smart meter will face an extra charge of $4.65 a month, according to Brunswick News. Utility says it's debunking concerns about accuracy, fire risks, and health effects, calling the technology safe and widely used across North America. A review from New Brunswick's chief coroner is calling for stronger education for infant sleeping habits after finding that unsafe sleep practices contributed to at least 20 child deaths between the years 2020 and 2025. Office of the chief coroner says unsafe sleep was linked to 36% of all deaths involving children under the age of two during that five-year period. It was also ruled the direct cause of death in 16 cases. Child Death Review Committee is now recommending improved safe sleep education for parents, consistent hospital discharge information, stronger public health messaging, and updating child welfare training. Health officials continue to advise that babies should sleep alone on their backs in a crib that's free of blankets, pillows, and toys. And U.S. President Donald Trump says the United States will reinstate a blockade on Iran in the Strait of Hormuz, as well as charge a 20% toll on all other global shipping through the strait. The announcement follows another exchange of attacks after Iran targeted a container ship in the strategic waterway. The Associated Press reports the U.S. military also carried out dozens of strikes on Iranian military targets while Iran has vowed to keep fighting. Trump says while all Iranian-related shipping will now be blocked, all other shipping will also be charged a toll set at 20% of the cargo's value. Trump says that's to compensate the U.S. for the cost of the blockade. If enforced, it's a move that's unlikely to sit well with either allies or adversaries. In sports, a quiet night. It's an off day at the World Cup. A semifinal action gets underway tomorrow with France taking on Spain. And it's also an off day for Major League Baseball as the schedule breaks for the All-Star festivities. Home Run Derby will go tonight with the All-Star game itself set for Tuesday. Now you're up to date. I'm Jeff Goodfellow.
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1: Increasing cloudiness with a chance of showers this evening and overnight, low of 17. For Tuesday, mainly sunny in the morning, then a mix of sun and cloud with a chance of showers for the afternoon tomorrow. High on Tuesday of 32 inland, but cooler, high of 19 on the coast tomorrow. And for Wednesday, a mix of sun and cloud with a chance of showers and a high of 25.
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1: Jade Eagles and 93CFBC. Does it feel like a Monday to you? It's kind of, sort of. It was busy this weekend. Big shout out and big thanks to some friends that we got to go and spend some time on the boat, sailing up and down the St. John River all the way up into the Kennebecasis. And we had a wonderful dinner last night. Stopped at the Evandale Resort. I hope you had the opportunity to get out with some friends or some family and just make some memories and enjoy a beautiful evening, a beautiful weekend. Looks like we might see some showers in the overnight hours, but we've got our weather experts that are coming up in just a little bit to give you the full Monty and tell you all about it. Jason Aldean's coming up for you too, and here comes a reminder about our Classic Albums Live coming up on the 18th featuring Eric Church. That's on the way for you right now.
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0: That's Jason Aldean, My Kind of Party, 93 CFBC. Hey, mark this date down on your calendar. It is the 25th of July, so Saturday, not this coming weekend, but the following. King Mazda is going to have their annual show on Shine. It's in support of the IWK. It's going to be all kinds of fun. If you want to take a smack at a car, you can do that. You want to jump in a bouncy house? Well, it's for kids, but they could do that. And barbecue's there. They're going to have car limbo, a raffle, all kinds more. They've got about $8,000 worth in prizes. They're going to have raffle draws that are they're going to be announced on that day as well. And it's all in support of the IWK. And I've got the details posted to our website. Go to cfbcradio.com and it's on the events tab. And I hope you can come on out and check it out. It'll be at King Mazda on Ross Avenue. The address is, what is it? It's, you know where Mazda is. So we'll meet you right there. Be a good time and for a great, great cause as well. Shaboozy and Jelly Roll on the way after weather details, which is coming up for you in 3, 2, 1.
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3: Increasing cloudiness with a chance of showers this evening and overnight, low of 17. For Tuesday, mainly sunny in the morning, then a mix of sun and cloud with a chance of showers for the afternoon tomorrow. High on Tuesday of 32 inland, but cooler, high of 19 on the coast tomorrow. And for Wednesday, a mix of sun and cloud with a chance of showers and a high of 25.
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0: Well, this guy I'm going to tell you about, I think he was only one beer away from probably thinking he was going to get away with something. Okay, so I got a story for you now. We're going to go to California, and I want to tell you about this guy. Well, he was setting himself up, I guess you could say. We're going to American Canyon, California, which I didn't know was an actual place. But police there just arrested a guy for a commercial burglary. I mean, we're talking about high-value stuff here, like generators, tools, industry kinds of things. So this guy broke into a local business and he stole vehicles, heavy duty construction tools, probably stole a Bobcat and copper wire. It was a massive haul. But there's something about modern crime though. The hustle is real, but the brain cells, let's just say they're missing in action. So see, while our criminal mastermind is in the middle of this heist, he was surrounded by stolen goods, copper, big tools, everything. And he thought to himself, you know what this moment needs? Content. So he grabs his cell phone and he turns it on and he starts taking some selfies. I mean, so picture this. You're in the middle of a burglary that could land you in prison for years. And you're like, oh, this lighting is cool. Oh, okay. Let's see here. How's this angle? Oh, yeah. That emergency exit sign makes my eyes pop. So naturally the guy drives off after he's accomplished what he wants, but he leaves a trail. Yeah, he left a trail and the officers tracked him down. They found his license plate number and that allowed them to track him down. So they got a warrant for his phone. What do they find right there on his camera roll? You got it. Play-by-play information and photos from the crime. Literal smoking gun evidence. So the police actually used his own selfies to lock the cuffs on him. So literally, he handed the cops a digital scrapbook of the crime. So like they say, unless you take a photo, it didn't happen. Well, they had the photos. So it happened. So where is this the stupidest location that you saw somebody taking a selfie? Drop me a line. Let me know. Go to Facebook, look for 93CFBC, and send me a note in the inbox. We're on our way to the drive at 5. Newly retired Alan Jackson, he's coming up. It's 5 o'clock somewhere as we head into the drive at 5 in just a couple of moments right here on 93CFBC.
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1: Good afternoon. A 22-year-old man is facing impaired driving charges after speeding through a road that was closed at the scene of an emergency in St. John. Police say the incident happened Sunday afternoon on the Westfield Road, where officers had blocked traffic due to a fire. Investigators say the vehicle entered the closed area at a high rate of speed, nearly hitting a police cruiser and fire trucks. Officers stopped the vehicle and arrested the 22-year-old behind the wheel for impaired driving. His license was suspended for 3 months. His vehicle was impounded for 30 days, and he was issued several fines and Motor Vehicle Act violations. The Greater St. John Sports Hall of Fame has announced its 2026 class of inductees. The four being inducted as athletes are boxer Peter Britt, judoka Glenn Hayward, soccer player Olivia Gauthier, and competitive shooter James Smith. Meanwhile, karate leader Robert McGinnis and taekwondo coach Ali Vaughn are being inducted into the St. John Sports Hall of Fame as builders. The City of St. John says the group has helped shape the region's rich sporting tradition through success at the provincial, national, and international levels. The induction ceremony will be held October 24th at the Lily Lake Pavilion. A 78-year-old Quispam cis man convicted of sexually abusing his adopted daughter will remain in custody while he appeals his conviction. The Brunswick Court of Appeal has denied his request for bail, according to the Telegraph Journal, rejecting his argument that he needed to care for his seriously ill wife. The man was sentenced in May to 8 years in prison after being convicted of sexual assault and sexual exploitation involving abuse that spanned more than a decade. Court ruled that he failed to show he had a reasonable argument for bail and that releasing him would not be in the public interest. A review from New Brunswick's chief coroner is calling for stronger education for infant sleeping habits after finding that unsafe sleep practices contributed to at least 20 child deaths between the years 2020 and 2025. Office of the chief coroner says unsafe sleep was linked to 36% of all deaths involving children under the age of 2 during that 5-year period. It was also ruled the direct cause of death in 16 cases. Child Death Review Committee is now recommending improved safe sleep education for parents, consistent hospital discharge information, stronger public health messaging, and updating child welfare training. Health officials continue to advise that babies should sleep alone on their backs in a crib that's free of blankets, pillows, and toys. A Mi'kmaq organization in New Brunswick is launching a new study to find out whether moose are being contaminated by the chemicals DDT or glyphosate. The North Shore Mi'kmaq Tribal Council has received $150,000 from Indigenous Services Canada to test moose liver samples. They'll be collected during the 2026-2027 fall hunts in the Miramichi and Acadian Peninsula regions. According to CBC, researchers say the project was prompted by earlier findings of lingering DDT contamination in local lakes in New Brunswick. If significant chemical levels are detected, then additional testing will be undertaken to determine whether the moose meat remains safe to eat. Experts say while tick-borne illnesses are on the rise across eastern Canada, doctors are being urged now to check for more than just Lyme disease. Jen Nicholson has the details.
2: Jules Coffey with the Public Health Agency of Canada says it's important for physicians to consider both anaplasmosis and Lyme disease as possible diagnosis and noted telltale signs that can help distinguish the two. He says Lyme disease often presents with an expanding rash in its early phase, while anaplasmosis usually presents as a flu-like illness without a rash. Experts say the best thing people can do to avoid tick-borne illnesses, they say, to wear insect repellent containing DEET and do tick checks on yourself, family, and pets. For MBS News, I'm Jen Nicholson.
1: And U.S. President Donald Trump says the United States will reinstate a blockade on Iran in the Strait of Hormuz, as well as charge a 20% toll on all other global shipping through the strait. The announcement follows another exchange of attacks after Iran targeted a container ship in the strategic waterway. The Associated Press reports the U.S. military also carried out dozens of strikes on Iranian military targets while Iran has vowed to keep fighting. Trump says while all Iranian-related shipping will now be blocked, all other shipping will also be charged a toll set at 20% of the cargo's value. Trump says that's to compensate the U.S. for the cost of the blockade. If enforced, it's a move that's unlikely to sit well with either allies or adversaries. In sports, a quiet night. It's an off day at the World Cup. A semifinal action gets underway tomorrow with France taking on Spain. And it's also an off day for Major League Baseball as the schedule breaks for the All-Star festivities. Home Run Derby will go tonight with the All-Star game itself set for Tuesday. Now you're up to date. I'm Jeff Goodfellow.
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1: increasing cloudiness with a chance of showers this evening and overnight, low of 17. For Tuesday, mainly sunny in the morning, then a mix of sun and cloud with a chance of showers for the afternoon tomorrow. High on Tuesday of 32 inland, but cooler, high of 19 on the coast tomorrow. And for Wednesday, a mix of sun and cloud with a chance of showers and a high of 25.
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0: Still a lefty, 19 years old, and already with a great big song like that. You know, it kind of makes you wonder if she's going to be ready for the big time. Does she have more than that? I think she does. Well, why did I set it up like that? Well, Shania Twain, actually, she's coming out with a biography that's coming up. It's called Little Miss Twain. But while she's waiting for that, she's actually sizing up some of the competition around her, and she likes what she sees. So new artists. Okay, Shaboozey, we've been playing him for a little while. He's been around for a couple of years now, actually. It was since Tipsy came out. But she also likes Ella Langley. Now, Shania says, you've got Ella Langley, who's taking us on a bit more of a country western sound that I grew up with. She said, which was more what her grandparents listened to. And she said, that influenced me. She says, I've missed that in country music. Ella Langley's got a real throwback feel for sure. And Shaboozey, she says that he's got a real great, incredible presence. And then she said that she finds him amazing. He's an artist. And she says, I could so totally see him doing a ballad and just being as engaging because he's got a lot of personality and he just has his own lane that he drives in, which is really important. You've got to be an individual when it comes to being an artist in the world of music. She says that there are more people out there that are in encouraging individuality, and the global success of our genre really kind of depends on it, she says. Watch the documentary, Little Miss Twain. It's coming out on July 24, and see what you think about that. And we've got some more Shania Twain coming up for you in just a little while as well. On the way for you, Lauren Elena. We've also got High Valley and Alison Krauss. That's all on the way for you after Taylor Swift and her new one that's coming up in just a moment's time. I Knew It, I Knew You on 93 CFBC. 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

0: Stephen Lee Olsen. Oh, man, he tore the Mule apart last year, and the Mule in Sussex has been doing pretty good with getting some great shows in. So watch their social pages so you can see what they've got going on. It's the Drive at 5 on 93 CFBC. Russell Dickerson just around the corner. Sam Hunt coming up for you, as well as our weather details. Well, did you happen to watch UFC 329 this past weekend? We were all waiting for the big return of Conor McGregor. You know, it's been 5 years that we've been waiting for him since his last injury. He was been busy rehabbing that broken leg from 2021 and talking trash and promising a masterpiece against Max Holloway in their big rematch. Well, the hype machine was dialed up to 11, and then Conor makes a walk to the ring. The crowd's going just bananas. Then the whole thing lasted exactly 69 seconds. That's right. 1 minute, 9 seconds. I'm not exaggerating. 1 minute and just a little bit into the very first round, McGregor comes out. He's aggressive, going across, going right to his opponent. Big roundhouse kick. Well, it lands completely wrong. And as you can see in the videos, his knee just completely said, nope. Taking the day off, and down he goes. He tries to throw another strike, but he's on the ground at this point. So the ref looks at him, and he literally can't stand up on his own leg to fight off. So total heartbreak. It looks like it might be an ACL problem for him. But right now, Conor's actually posting on his social media that he's beyond dark. He says the pain is really bad. He's 37 years old right now, so he's got another massive surgery ahead of him. So I wonder, do you think that we might see Conor McGregor again in the octagon? Drop me a line, let me know. Great fighter, little too much trash talking, or is that just part of the game? But I'd like to get your thoughts. Do you think Conor McGregor will be back for another matchup, maybe a couple of years? I mean, you know, wish him well. Nobody wants to have an injury like that, and especially coming after a broken leg 5 years ago, and then he finally just got around. I'm sending Advil thoughts to him. I hope he's getting the pain under control. Sam Hunt on the way for you. This is the Drive at 5 on 93 CFBC. Weather details next.
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2: Increasing cloudiness with a chance of showers this evening and overnight. Low of 17. For Tuesday, mainly sunny in the morning, then a mix of sun and cloud with a chance of showers for the afternoon tomorrow. High on Tuesday of 32 inland, but cooler, high of 19 on the coast tomorrow. And for Wednesday, a mix of sun and cloud with a chance of showers and a high of 25.
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0: Driving 5 on 93 CFPC, Rodney Atkins. Cute song right there. Of course, his son, Rhett Atkins, right? Owen Regling and Sam Hunt before that. Yet to come as we're heading out of the Driving 5 into the 6. Zach Brown Band coming up. Eli Young. Next up, we got Blake Shelton. We did a classic albums for him just a little while ago. And of course, reminder, we've got our classic albums with Eric Church coming up on the 18th. Don't you miss it. That's going to be top to bottom, first song to last song. All the stories in between. It's going to be a good one for you as well. Russell Dickerson on the way for you in a blue Tacoma right here on 93 CFPC. Have yourself a great evening. I'll see you back here tomorrow, 2 to 6 on St. John's Home for Country Favorites. 93 CFPC, good night.
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